0: You're riding with Rowdy.
1: It's not just memories that foreign visitors are taking back home after visiting the United States for the World Cup. The TSA says there is a significant slowdown at airports as travelers are being forced to take copious amounts of ranch dressing out of their carry-on luggage. Many of them got their first taste of it, and they want to bring it back home, I guess. Federal law says the maximum amount of liquids you can carry on a plane is 3.4 ounces, but you do have options. You can pack that ranch dressing in your checked bags or chug it in the parking lot prior to going through airport security.
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if you love the music we play, then you know the difference between a violin and a fiddle. 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
1: From the Langley Roofing Weather Center.
2: Tuesday will be partly sunny with highs 80 to 85 degrees. For Tuesday night, mostly clear and the low 60 to 65. On Wednesday, partly sunny skies and highs in the upper 80s. From the StormTrack 9 Weather Center, I'm senior meteorologist Bill Race.

0: 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From the Langley Roofing Weather Center.
1: Tuesday will be partly sunny with highs 80 to 85 degrees. For Tuesday night, mostly clear and the low 60 to 65. On Wednesday, partly sunny skies and highs in the upper 80s. From the StormTrack 9 Weather Center, I'm senior meteorologist Bill Race.
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The devil went down to Georgia. He was looking for a soul to steal. He was in a bind because he was way behind and he was willing to make a deal. When he came across this young man sawing on a fiddle and playing it hot, and the devil jumped up on a hickory stump and said, "Boy, let me tell you what. 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

Lots of rolling wheels and shifting gears round that Jersey Turnpike. Barney stopped me with his gun 10 minutes after midnight. Said, sir, you broke the limit in this rusty old truck. I don't know about that

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0: From the Langley Roofing Weather Center.
2: Tuesday will be partly sunny with highs 80 to 85 degrees. For Tuesday night, mostly clear and the low 60 to 65. On Wednesday, partly sunny skies and highs in the upper 80s. From the StormTrack 9 Weather Center, I'm senior meteorologist Bill Race.

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1: Okay, so which city hosted the first official Independence Day celebration on July 4th, 1777?
0: Philadelphia.
1: That's right, Bubba, good job. How many times does the Liberty Bell ring at each Independence Day?
2: 13.
1: Right. Mm-hmm. What
0: makes sense.
1: What is the location of the nation's oldest 4th of July parade?
0: I'm going to go Boston.
2: Lexington.
1: Bristol, Rhode Island.
0: Oh.
1: What year was the 4th of July declared a national holiday?
0: Wow,
1: that's interesting. It's a lot.
0: It's old. Late. It's yeah. Like, it's 19, way late. Like 1930s or something like that?
1: 1870. But it's still. Wow. That's still.
0: 100 years later.
1: Anyway. All right. Which three presidents died on the 4th of July?
0: Ooh.
2: Jefferson.
0: Yes. Thomas Jefferson.
2: And Adams.
1: John Adams.
2: Yep.
0: And Madison.
1: No.
0: No.

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1: Hello there. Hey, how about bringing me one by Roseanne Cash?
0: Just anything out of the ordinary, huh?
1: Yeah, well, what about that? 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
0: Oh, that's a good one. I'll do it.
1: I'm calling from Whiteside. I listen to y'all every day.
0: Well, thank you, my friend. What's your name?
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0: There's Sugarland, that baby girl, right here with Jimbo on the radio. Here is part of the second installment of the three-part archival project. 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